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1: 他呼吁冲突各方保持最大限度克制。
2: The Secretary General is alarmed by the renewed military confrontations in the Gulf. The incidents that we have seen over the last 24 hours risk derailing the

0: 亚利不会向乌克兰提供武器以及派遣军事人员。
1: We maintain our humanitarian assistance to Ukraine, but as I have said many times before, Hungary will

0: 俄罗斯继续开展特别军事行动，直至达成所有目标。
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4: So the 3% we're projecting this year is marking a slowdown, that's primarily driven by the war in the Middle East. And the other word I would say is a divergent, outlook. Why? Because we have on the one hand the war that's shaping the outlook, but we have an opposing force coming from the global technology, cycle that is actually pushing activity up.And the impact of these two opposing forces varying widely across countries. So it's divergent when you look into different regions. And perhaps the last word I would say is it's still resilient in the sense that when we were thinking about the impact of the war on the economy, we were expecting to see potentially even more. So the worst fears haven't come to pass. And the reason for that is the impact on commodity prices have been relatively contained, thanks to the release of strategic oil reserves by many countries as well as commercial inventories.
0: 此外，根据国际货币基金组织最新预测，中国经济2026年增长4.6%，较四月预测上调0.2个百分点。在世界经济增长预期整体下调的背景下，中国是为数不多增长预期或上调的主要经济体之一。
4: So this 0.2 percentage point upward revision, one is that the Q1 outturn, 2026 first quarter activity in China has been stronger than what we were anticipating. Basically, 5% year-on-year growth that adds to the performance for the year as a whole.
5: 您正在收看的是《朝闻天下》。